0: This is our last show of this tour. We want to thank you for coming to see us for all these years. We really appreciate it. Thank you so much.
1: Life Songs.

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Once more. Are there any girls in the house tonight? There you are. All right, girls. I want you to say, what's love got to do with it? 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
1: 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Is that my cue to shut off? Do you like that? Huh?

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1: 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I feel like I haven't been over on this side like the whole night.

That's entertainment right there. That's beautiful. Thanks, baby. I've got one of these. I'll give it you back.